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4: weather. Chance of showers this evening with skies clearing before morning. Low of 10. Tomorrow, sunshine throughout the day, high of 23, UV index of 8 or very high. At night, cloudy skies and a low of 14. Monday brings a chance of rain to start the week, high of 21, low of 12.

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19: Chance of showers this evening with skies clearing before morning. Low of 10. Tomorrow, sunshine throughout the day. High of 23. UV index of 8 or very high. At night, cloudy skies and a low of 14. Monday brings a chance of rain to start the week. High of 21. Low of 12.

0: 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You've waited a long time, but it's finally here. Summer starts in Sauble. 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
5: 101.7. Chance of showers this evening, with skies clearing before morning. Low of 10. Tomorrow, sunshine throughout the day. High of 23. UV index of 8 or very high. At night, cloudy skies and a low of 14. Monday brings a chance of rain to start the week. High of 21. Low of 12.

0: 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Julie B and Nick. Mornings on The One. This stuff happens all the time.
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3: Well, you had to, yeah. 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
10: 101.7 weather. Chance of showers this evening with skies clearing before morning. Low of 10. Tomorrow, sunshine throughout the day. High of 23. UV index of 8 or very high. At night, cloudy skies and a low of 14. Monday brings a chance of rain to start the week. High of 21. Low of 12.

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1: Do you live in Huron County? Are you interested in running in the 2026 municipal election? You're invited to attend a Huron County candidate information session. This free public session is essential for anyone considering becoming a municipal election candidate or wanting to learn more about local government. It will provide valuable information about local government, the responsibilities of elected officials, and how residents can participate in shaping their communities. Come to the Huron County candidate information session at Libro Community Hall in Clinton on Wednesday, June 24th at 6:30 p.m.
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5: Mainly sunny today with a high of 24. Tonight, clear skies with a low of 13. Monday, a mix of sun and clouds with a chance for showers and a high of 21, going down to a low of 12 with some cloudy periods overnight. Tuesday, a mix of sun and clouds with a high of 22, falling to a cloudy low of 12 in the evening.

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With an update from CKNXNewsToday.ca, I'm Jess Monday. A section of a main road in and out of Owen Sound will be shut down for 2 days this week. The city of Owen Sound announced that 9th Avenue East, Highway 6,

0: Advised to check the transit app for real-time detailed information. Today is the summer solstice, and that means more chances for Ontarians to encounter ticks while enjoying the outdoors. The Ontario Ministry of Health is urging residents to take precautions to reduce the risk of tick bites. Lyme disease comes from being bitten by an infected deer or black-legged tick. Symptoms include headache, fever, chills, joint and muscle pain, and an expanding rash resembling a bullseye. Residents can protect themselves from tick bites by using insect repellent with DEET, checking themselves and pets for ticks when coming in from outdoors, avoiding tall grass, brush, and leaf litter, and wearing light-colored clothing. The ministry also recommends putting clothes in the dryer on high heat for 10 minutes when coming in from outdoors before putting them in the washing machine. If you experience any symptoms, contact a healthcare provider as soon as possible. At the FIFA World Cup, the Netherlands beat Sweden 5-1 and Germany came out on top against the Ivory Coast 2-1. In Major League Baseball, the Tigers beat the Chicago White Sox 4-1 and the Blue Jays won 8-6 against the Cubs. In the CFL, Toronto beat Ottawa 44-24 and Edmonton beat Montreal 32-29 in overtime. Mainly sunny today with a high of 24. Tonight, clear skies with a low of 13. Monday, a mix of sun and clouds with a chance for showers and a high of 21. Going down to a low of 12 with some cloudy periods overnight. It's currently 9 degrees. I'm Jess Monday.
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3: Mainly sunny today with a high of 24. Tonight, clear skies with a low of 13. Monday, a mix of sun and clouds with a chance for showers and a high of 21, going down to a low of 12 with some cloudy periods overnight. Tuesday, a mix of sun and clouds with a high of 22, falling to a cloudy low of 12 in the evening.

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With an update from CKNXNewsToday.ca, I'm Jess Monday. A section of a main road in and out of Owen Sound will be shut down for 2 days this week. The city of Owen Sound announced that 9th Avenue East, Highway 6, between 8th Street East and 9th Street, will fully close Monday and Tuesday for the installation of sanitary sewer service to a private property. A detour will be set up directing drivers between 8th Street East, 16th Avenue East, and 10th Street East. Public transit routes will also be affected by the closure. Riders are advised to check the transit app for real-time detailed information. Today is the summer solstice, and that means more chances for Ontarians to encounter ticks while enjoying the outdoors. The Ontario Ministry of Health is urging residents to take precautions east 16th Avenue East and 10th Street East. Public transit routes will also be affected by the closure. Riders are advised to check the transit app for real-time detailed information. Today is the summer solstice, and that means more chances for Ontarians to encounter ticks while enjoying the outdoors. The Ontario Ministry of Health is urging residents to take precautions to reduce the risk of

0: with DEET, checking themselves and pets for ticks when coming in from outdoors, avoiding tall grass, brush, and leaf litter, and wearing light-colored clothing. The ministry also recommends putting clothes in the dryer on high heat for 10 minutes when coming in from outdoors before putting them in the washing machine. If you experience any symptoms, contact a healthcare provider as soon as possible. At the FIFA World Cup, the Netherlands beat Sweden 5-1 and Germany came out on top against the Ivory Coast 2-1. In Major League Baseball, the Tigers beat the Chicago White Sox 4-1 and the Blue Jays won 8-6 against the Cubs. In the CFL, Toronto beat Ottawa 44-24 and Edmonton beat Montreal 32-29 in overtime. Mainly sunny today with a high of 24. Tonight, clear skies with a low of 13. Monday, a mix of sun and clouds with a chance for showers and a high of 21. Going down to a low of 12 with some cloudy periods overnight. It's currently 9 degrees. I'm Jess Monday.
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5: Happy Father's Day weekend to all the dads out there. It is Ryan Seacrest with you today on the show. Count them down on AT40. Olivia Rodrigo just released her new album, and we're going to hear all about the inspiration behind the tracks. Plus, the latest hit from Ariana Grande lands on the chart in a big way. And we should just start. Let's go. Number 40, Miles

0: us all night.
1: Number 40, Nice to Meet You, Miles Smith. All right, before we get to the next hit on the countdown, let's go back. A week ago, this is what the top three looked like. Number 3, Ordinary.
2: Oh, mama, you're taking me out of the ordinary.
1: And Bruno at number 2. And the number 1 song, Olivia Dean, had it on top for 4 weeks.
3: I think it's so easy to fall in love.
1: That was the score a week ago. Now at 39, it's Chapel Roan, Pink Pony Club.
3: I know.

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Too sweet. Ariana Grande just reached a major milestone for not just one song, but 12 of her hits. She had a dozen tracks officially certified gold, platinum, or multi-platinum, including this one from 2016, which is now 7 times platinum. Into You, an 1840 Extra.

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0: You know it breaks my heart. 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
1: Rubber Band Man, 37, Mumford & Sons, featuring Hozier. We're counting down the biggest songs of the week. Justin Bieber headlined Coachella a few months back, but some insiders believe he'll take on an even bigger stage next year at the big game. He's now the leading favorite to headline the halftime show in 2027, with experts saying he's narrowly more likely to perform over Miley Cyrus, who's also got a good shot. We'll have to wait and see what happens. Meanwhile, here is JB, Daisy's 36.

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1: Ice Cold Lakes, that is 35.
0: Well, Olivia Rodrigo said recently that she's very open to the idea of collaborating with Sabrina Carpenter, which fans immediately got excited about. Here she is, Solo Espresso 34.

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Want to send a very happy Father's Day to all the dads and fathers out there listening. And Justin Bieber, one of them, Teddy Swims, Dominic Fike, and this guy, who's the father of two daughters, Ed Sheeran, has perfect in the 1840 extra spot.

0: and 1840 Extra from Ed Sheeran.
1: Coming up next,
0: Bruno Mars on the way with the first of his three hits this week, plus Maroon 5 vaults ahead six with our fastest riser in just a second.
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13: Mainly sunny today with a high of 24. Tonight, clear skies with a low of 13. Monday, a mix of sun and clouds with a chance for showers and a high of 21, going down to a low of 12 with some cloudy periods overnight. Tuesday, a mix of sun and clouds with a high of 22, falling to a cloudy low of 12 in the evening.
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Misery, 33, the Goo Goo Dolls. It's AT40, and so far Lady Gaga has earned an Emmy, a Grammy, and an Oscar, which means she's only one trophy away from EGOT status, but it may be a while before she collects her Tony. She was asked at a fan Q&A the other day about her dream role on Broadway, and she said she'd only take on a project like that if she could put years of work into it and somehow find the energy for 8 shows a week. But we know that as soon as she gets on stage, a Tony could definitely be hers. Now here is Gaga with Bruno Mars, Die With a Smile, 32.

Falling 3 to 32. Die with a smile. It's Lady Gaga and Bruno Mars. Well, Maroon 5 just released a new single that fans hope is a sign that their next album is in the works. It's called Heroin at 31.

is our fastest riser, up 6 to 31, Heroin, Maroon 5. Well, a few weeks ago, you may have noticed some familiar-looking clouds and a countdown clock appear on Taylor Swift's website and then disappear. Then some billboards appeared with the letters TS in the font of the movie Toy Story before it was finally revealed that Taylor Swift had written a song for the soundtrack of Toy Story 5. It's called I Knew It, I Knew You, and it could hit the charts soon. So I'm going to play it for you right here, 1840 on the Verge track.

0: I knew it.
1: Taylor Swift there on the verge of making our countdown with another hit. I knew it. I knew you.
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1: Well, Miles Smith makes it 100 weeks on the chart. Plus, Tate McRae falls off with Tit for Tat, making room for our only debut, Ariana Grande, with This.
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1: We're putting the numbers on hold for just a second. I want to play This for Juliet, checking us out in Toronto, Ontario, who wants to hear The Weeknd, Die for You. 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
1: 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Wellington OPP say a sixth person has died as a result of last Friday's fatal collision in Mapleton Township. According to police, the driver of the SUV, a 42-year-old Brampton man, passed away in hospital on Friday, June 19th, from injuries sustained in the crash. The SUV collided with a van carrying 10 people, resulting in the death of five passengers from the same family, aged 4 to 12. The federal fiscal watchdog says Ottawa's plan to roll out automatic tax filing could see Canadians who normally don't file their tax returns get thousands of dollars in owed benefits annually. The federal government announced a plan in the 2025 budget for the Canada Revenue Agency to file taxes for certain low-income individuals and offer pre-filled returns for others with simple tax situations. The government relies on the CRA to distribute certain benefits supporting workers, parents, or low-income households, which means those who don't file their taxes probably aren't receiving the benefits that they're owed. Parliamentary Budget Officer Annette Ryan estimates in a new report that the federal government would pay out $342 million over 5 years under the new program, which she expects would cost $87 million to administer. At the FIFA World Cup, the Netherlands beat Sweden 5-1, and Germany came out on top against the Ivory Coast 2-1. In Major League Baseball, the Tigers beat the Chicago White Sox 4-1, and the Blue Jays won 8-6 against the Cubs. In the CFL, Toronto beat Ottawa 44-24, and Edmonton beat Montreal 32-29 in overtime. Mainly sunny today with a high of 24. Tonight, clear skies with a low of 13. Monday, a mix of sun and clouds with a chance for showers and a high of 21 going to administer. At the FIFA World Cup, the Netherlands beat Sweden 5-1, and Germany came out on top against the Ivory Coast 2-1. In Major League Baseball, the Tigers beat the Chicago White Sox 4-1, and the Blue Jays won 8-6 against the Cubs. In the CFL, Toronto beat Ottawa 44-24, and Edmonton beat Montreal 32-29 in overtime. Mainly

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3: 10 hits behind us on our ride to number one. Well, Ariana Grande just kicked off her Eternal Sunshine tour, which had fans expecting her 2024 album Eternal Sunshine to be the focus of the show. But the reality is she's released two projects in the time since her last tour. So she's got plenty of material to draw from when making the set list. If you've got tickets to the show, we will not spoil anything, but she plays tracks from just about every era of her career, including this one, Hate That I Made You Love Me.

0: just wanna dive.
1: BTS Swim, that's down 3 to 29. All right, Gracie Abrams recently announced her next album called Daughter from Hell. It's coming out next month. That's not all she's planning, though. She's also taking the new songs out on the road. The Look at My Life tour is going to cover 37 shows across North America, kicking off in December with two performances in Denver and wrapping up in March of 2027 with a four-night stay in Brooklyn, New York. We got the full list of dates up at AmericanTop40.com. Here's the lead single from her next project, Hit the Wall, on the verge of making the chart.

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0: We are moving through the top 30. So Phoebe Bridgers just announced her first solo tour since 2023, but the show's maybe the only live performances you won't see posted on TikTok. I'll explain after 27, Run to You, Tyler Shaw.

0: to.
1: Run to You, Tyler Shaw. That is up 3 to number 27. So back to Phoebe Bridgers. After hinting at her first solo album in 6 years, she announced she's hitting the road this September on an arena tour, which will have a no phone policy. Fans will have their phones and smartwatches locked up in a secure pouch during the show so everyone can live in the moment and have a totally analog concert experience. We'll have the dates posted up at AmericanTop40.com and we'll keep you posted here on her next album.
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3: No matter what.

Charlotte Carden, 25, The Way We Touch. All right, we just announced the lineup for our iHeartRadio Music Festival presented by Capital One. It's taking over Vegas this September. Bunch of AT40 artists set to perform. You got BTS, Cardi B, Major Lazer, Benson Boone, and so many more. I'll be hosting that show. So I'll see you there. It's a two-night event, September 18th and 19th. Zara Larsson going to be there too. Here's 24, Midnight Sun.

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5: 101.7 weather. Mainly sunny today with a high of 24. Tonight, clear skies with a low of 13. Monday, a mix of sun and clouds with a chance for showers and a high of 21, going down to a low of 12 with some cloudy periods overnight. Tuesday, a mix of sun and clouds with a high of 22, falling to a cloudy low of 12 in the evening.
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0: We are on our way to the number one song. So it's popular these days for an artist to include a fun tradition during their live shows, like Sabrina Carpenter arresting a celebrity in the audience for being too hot. But Ray lets her fans call the shots at her concert every night on her tour, called This Tour May Contain New Music. She chooses someone in the crowd to pick a member of her band who then has to perform a solo on the spot. But no matter who gets put in the hot seat, it's always a great show because she's got one of the most talented bands out there playing hits like this. Where is my husband? 23.

Ray at 23. Where is my husband? The third and final season of Euphoria has officially wrapped on HBO, and fans noticed one character was missing, Elliot, played by Dominic Fike. When the season was early in production, there were reports that Dominic was scheduled to film a few scenes as Elliot, but it's unknown how his character would work into the final story. Now, every episode is out with no sign of Dominic, so either his scenes were cut or never filmed at all, but luckily, we got him here on the countdown. Baby Doll, big hit, 22.

0: Mr. Know-It-All, that's Teddy Swims on AT40 number 21.
1: Coming up next,
0: Noah Kahan's on the way with the title track from his latest project. Plus, Madonna kicks off the top 20 with her biggest hit since Hung Up in 2006. This.
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0: Before we get into your top 20, here's another request. This is for Alexa in Phillipsburg, New Jersey, who's a big One Direction fan, also loves their solo music. She says, "You got some Harry Styles?" Yes, I do, Alexa, as it was on Just For You in New Jersey.

0: As it was, Harry Styles by request for Alexa in New Jersey. 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

0: With an update from CKNXNewsToday.ca, I'm Jess Monday. Wellington OPP say a sixth person has died as a result of last Friday's fatal collision in Mapleton Township. According to police, the driver of the SUV, a 42-year-old Brampton man, passed away in hospital on Friday, June 19th from injuries sustained in the crash. The SUV collided with a van carrying 10 people, resulting in the death of five passengers from the same family aged 4 to 12. The federal fiscal watchdog says Ottawa's plan to roll out automatic tax filing could see Canadians who normally don't file their tax returns get thousands of dollars in owed benefits annually. The federal government announced a plan in the 2025 budget for the Canada Revenue Agency to file taxes for certain low-income individuals and offer pre-filled returns for others with simple tax situations. The government relies on the CRA to distribute certain benefits supporting workers, parents, or low-income households, which means those who don't file their taxes probably aren't receiving the benefits that they're owed. Parliamentary Budget Officer Annette Ryan estimates in a new report that the federal government would pay out $342 million over 5 years under the new program, which she expects would cost $87 million to administer. At the FIFA World Cup, the Netherlands beat Sweden 5-1 and Germany came out on top against the Ivory Coast 2-1. In Major League Baseball, the Tigers beat the Chicago White Sox 4-1 and the Blue Jays won 8-6 against the Cubs. In the CFL, Toronto beat Ottawa 44-24 and Edmonton beat Montreal 32-29 in overtime. Mainly sunny today with a high of 24. Tonight, clear skies with a low of 13. Monday, a mix of sun and clouds with a chance for showers and a high of 21, going down to a low of 12 with cloudy periods overnight. Tuesday, a mix of sun and some clouds with a high of 22, falling to a cloudy low of 12 in the evening. It's currently 13 degrees. I'm Jess Monday.
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1: Bring Your Love, Madonna and Sabrina Carpenter, 20. All right, moving into another hit from Taylor Swift and the album The Life of a Showgirl. Here's The Fate of Ophelia, number 19.

Ophelia. Taylor Swift, The Fate of Ophelia at number 19. Well, let's get to Noah Kahan. So Noah's new album, The Great Divide, is written about his real-life experiences and observations. But Noah admits that he faces a lot of challenges that come with that kind of vulnerability. He said he struggles with saying too much in his lyrics and possibly alienating his friends and family by using them as inspiration. But writing songs has mostly helped because he's able to work through his anxieties and insecurities by making tracks like this, The Great Divide. It is 18, Noah Kahan.

0: is on the verge of making the chart. 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
0: 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Keep it here.
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down 6-17. Elizabeth Taylor, that is Taylor Swift. We are inside the top 20. And Ryan Tedder is a writer and producer behind countless hit songs for other artists. But when he worked on the latest single for his band One Republic, he brought in some outside help. Ryan is the producer of the band's hit Need Your Love, and he co-wrote the track with UK-based writer James Essien, who writes songs for BTS, Zayn, and Lisa from Blackpink. But that added perspective helped the band make this one, which could be the start of their next era. Need Your Love 16.

One Republic, number 16, Need Your Love. These are the top 20 songs of the week. Alex Warren's got one of the biggest albums of 2025 with his debut project, You'll Be All Right, Kid. And now fans are eagerly awaiting what he's working on next. He recently announced his sophomore project, titled Wild Child, is set to arrive on August 28th. And he says the album was inspired by a nickname his dad gave him, with songs that served as therapeutic and healing. Here's one of the tracks from his next album, Fever Dream 15.

Risk It All, Bruno Mars at number 14. So we're about halfway through with the year, and we've already seen some big tours hit the road. So far, Paul McCartney has the third highest grossing tour of the year, with Bad Bunny taking the number two spot. And the top earning tour of 2026 is the Mayhem Ball. Lady Gaga, here she is, Paparazzi, 1840 Extra. Wait.

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0: 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Stay where you are.
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2: Do you live in Huron County? 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Come to the Huron County candidate information session at Libro Community Hall in Clinton on Wednesday, June 24th at 6:30 p.m.
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6: Mainly sunny today with a high of 24. Tonight, clear skies with a low of 13. Monday, a mix of sun and clouds with a chance for showers and a high of 21, going down to a low of 12 with some cloudy periods overnight. Tuesday, a mix of sun and clouds with a high of 22, falling to a cloudy low of 12 in the evening.
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8: Earlier this year, Olivia Rodrigo started leaving cryptic clues around the world, including a wall in Los Angeles that was painted purple but then transformed into pink, hinting at her next album. Now, the wait is finally over, and the project is now officially out. In a second, we'll hear from Olivia about how she made You Seem Pretty Sad for a Girl So In Love after 13 Back to Friends Somber.

0: Somber, number 13, Back to Friends. So let's get back to Olivia Rodrigo. Her third studio album, You Seem Pretty Sad for a Girl So in Love, just released last weekend, and she describes the project as a collection of sad love songs. When I talked to Olivia, she told me why her favorite love songs had a major influence on how she wrote her new album. Here she is.
1: I started writing this album at a time in my life where I was experiencing real romantic love for the first time, and so I was tasked with writing an album full of love songs, and I went back and I kind of listened to all of my favorite love songs throughout history or throughout, you know, whatever, my Spotify playlist that I love. And I realized that the thing that I loved so much about them is not that they were really happy, but they had sort of an element of sadness or fear or melancholy or longing, and that's what kind of made them tug at your heartstrings so much, and that's what moved you so much. And so that was kind of the thing that I set out to do in this album, is I wanted to make a sad love song. So when I figured out this title, I was like, perfect.
0: Olivia Rodrigo there, the lead single from her latest project, right now at 12, Drop Dead. I know.

0: 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Number 11, that is Taylor Swift.
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0: 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We'll play for it in a second.
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0: About to get into your top 10 here in just a second. Ryan Seacrest with you. Always get a lot of requests, and we love it, working in as many as we can. This is for Sierra in Harriman, Tennessee. See you again, Charlie.

0: Charlie Puth there. See you again playing that one for Sierra in Tennessee. 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I'll get you to hear your voice. 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Tell us what you want. 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

0: with an update from CKNXNewsToday.ca, I'm Jess Monday. A section of a main road in and out of Owen Sound will be completely shut down for 2 days this week. The city of Owen Sound announced that 9th Avenue East, Highway 6, between 8th Street East and 9th Street, will be fully closed on Monday and Tuesday for the installation of sanitary sewer service to private property. A detour will be set up directing drivers between 8th Street East, 16th Avenue East, and 10th Street East. Public transit routes will also be affected by the closure. Riders are advised to check the transit app for real-time detailed information. Today is the summer solstice, and that means there is more chances for Ontarians to encounter ticks while enjoying the outdoors. The Ontario Ministry of Health is urging residents to take precautions to reduce the risk of tick bites. Lyme disease comes from being bitten by an infected deer or black-legged tick. Symptoms include headache, fever, chills, joint and muscle pain, and an expanding rash resembling a bullseye. Residents can protect themselves from tick bites by using insect repellent with DEET, checking themselves and pets for ticks when coming in from outdoors, avoiding tall grass, brush, and leaf litter, and wearing light-colored clothing. The ministry also recommends putting clothes in the dryer on high heat for 10 minutes when coming in from outdoors before putting them in the washing machine. If you experience any symptoms, contact a healthcare provider as soon as possible. At the FIFA World Cup, the Netherlands beat Sweden 5-1 and Germany came out on top against the Ivory Coast 2-1. In Major League Baseball, the Tigers beat the Chicago White Sox 4-1 and the Blue Jays won 8-6 against the Cubs. In the CFL, Toronto beat Ottawa 44-24 and Edmonton beat Montreal 32-29 in overtime. Mainly sunny today with a high of 24. Tonight, clear skies with a low of 13. Monday, a mix of sun and clouds with a chance for showers and a high of 21, going down to a low of 12 with cloudy periods overnight. Tuesday, a mix of sun and some clouds with a high of 22, falling to a cloudy low of 12 in the evening. It's currently 17 degrees. I'm Jess Monday.
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1: Up 4-10, homesick Jamie Fine. So Sienna Spyro has already scored a hit on the countdown, but she's got a few other dreams on her list of career goals. And with her talent, it's easy to visualize her achieving them all. She wants to perform with a full orchestra at Royal Albert Hall. She'd love to make the theme for a James Bond movie. And she also dreams of one day taking proper piano lessons because she has some gaps as a self-taught artist. Here she is with a big hit, Die on This Hill, Sienna Spyro 9.

American Girls, Harry Styles at number 8. Okay, Pink Panthers released her track Stateside as part of her second mixtape, Fancy That. But she reached out to Zara Larsson to hop on the remix after receiving a late-night DM. Zara had been sending messages to artists she admired, and she slid into Pink Panthers' inbox with just one word, Queen. And it wasn't long before they were working on a new verse to make this song a certified hit. Stateside and 1840 on The Verge track.

0: say?
1: Stateside, Pink Panthers and Zara Larsson on the verge of making the countdown.
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I need. Number 7 from Olivia Dean. All right, Choosing Texas by Ella Langley is definitely a country song, but it's one of those tracks that everyone seems to love, even people who aren't normally country fans. Even big stars can't stop listening to the hit, and Ella said her mind was blown when she saw Hailey Bieber and Niall Horan each use the song in social media posts. But she should get used to it because people all over the world are hearing this one. Choosing Texas, number 6.

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8: Mainly sunny today with a high of 24. Tonight, clear skies with a low of 13. Monday, a mix of sun and clouds with a chance for showers and a high of 21, going down to a low of 12 with some cloudy periods overnight. Tuesday, a mix of sun and clouds with a high of 22, falling to a cloudy low of 12 in the evening.
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2: Getting closer to number one. And Charlie XCX is following a new creative passion outside the world of music, which she admits is, quote, cringe, but she's doing it anyway. We'll tell you what it is after five Golden Huntricks.

0: Huntrix Golden at number 5. So earlier this year, Charli XCX starred in a movie about a fictionalized version of her life called The Moment, and the experience helped her realize she loved acting. She's now taking on her first traditional acting role in an upcoming movie called Eruptia, about a woman who reconnects with someone from her past while stranded in Poland due to a volcanic eruption. And Charli admitted that when she showed up to the set, she wanted to sit back and learn as much as she could because, in her words, she is a musician who wants to act, and that is inherently, quote, cringe. But she's very self-aware and wants to contribute to the filmmaking process in any way she can. Eruptia, starring Charli XCX, expected to come out in theaters later this year.
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And this town's lost its faith. 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So if our time is running out, day after day, we'll make the mundane a masterpiece. Oh my, my, oh my, my love. I take one look at you, you're taking me out.

Alex Warren, Ordinary. That is number three. Well, this weekend marks the official start of summer here in the Northern Hemisphere, so we thought we'd play the biggest summer hit of the decade as an 1840 Extra. Cruel Summer, Taylor Swift is on.

0: Taylor Swift Cruel Summer. It's an AT40 Extra. Well, for the past month, the top two have been frozen solid, and the battle continues between Bruno Mars and Olivia Dean, who both want a longer stay at the number one spot. We'll find out who's got the hottest song in North America when we reveal the top two in just a second.
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0: All right, we are down to the top two. And this next artist grew up playing in his uncle's band, The Love Notes, and his singing ability earned him the nickname Little Elvis. The real Elvis had 81 gold and platinum singles, and this artist only has 43 of his own. But his track, Just the Way You Are, has been officially certified 21 times platinum, the most for any single in history. And besides that, a track from his new album is the number two song in North America, Bruno Mars.

0: Bears, number two, I Just Might. So that leaves us with the biggest song in the country. And this next artist is behind one of the most listened to songs of the year. So it shouldn't surprise her to hear her music playing in people's cars or on a speaker at the mall. But she admits that one of the biggest thrills she's experienced lately was finding herself as a clue in the New York Times mini crossword. She's been playing the game daily for the last 3 years, and she threw her phone across the room when the puzzle asked for a word to describe the genre of music for the singer behind our number one song.
1: Number one.
0: It's Olivia Dean, So Easy, the number one song for 5 weeks.

0: 5 weeks on top. So easy, Olivia Dean. Those are the 40 biggest songs in the country. Thanks for running them down with us wherever you are in the world. But don't miss us next time, because there's no telling what could happen when the new song by Ariana Grande goes up against hits from Justin Bieber and Taylor Swift. Have a great rest of your Father's Day weekend. I'll see you weeknights with Vanna White on Wheel of Fortune. Talk soon.
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0: With an update from CKNXNewsToday.ca, I'm Jess Monday. A section of a main road in and out of Owen Sound will be completely shut down for 2 days this week. The city of Owen Sound announced that 9th Avenue East, Highway 6, between 8th Street East and 9th Street, will be fully closed on Monday and Tuesday for the installation of sanitary sewer service to private property. A detour will be set up directing drivers between 8th Street East, 16th Avenue East, and 10th Street East. Public transit routes will also be affected by the closure. Riders are advised to check the transit app for real-time detailed information. Today is the summer solstice, and that means there is more chances for Ontarians to encounter ticks while enjoying the outdoors. The Ontario Ministry of Health is urging residents to take precautions to reduce the risk of tick bites. Lyme disease comes from being bitten by an infected deer or black-legged tick. Symptoms include headache, fever, chills, joint and muscle pain, and an expanding rash resembling a bullseye. Residents can protect themselves from tick bites by using insect repellent with DEET, checking themselves and pets for ticks when coming in from outdoors, avoiding tall grass, brush, and leaf litter, and wearing light-colored clothing. The ministry also recommends putting clothes in the dryer on high heat for 10 minutes when coming in from outdoors before putting them in the washing machine. If you experience any symptoms, contact a healthcare provider as soon as possible. At the FIFA World Cup, the Netherlands beat Sweden 5-1 and Germany came out on top against the Ivory Coast 2-1. In Major League Baseball, the Tigers beat the Chicago White Sox 4-1 and the Blue Jays won 8-6 against the Cubs. In the CFL, Toronto beat Ottawa 44-24 and Edmonton beat Montreal 32-29 in overtime. Mainly sunny today with a high of 24. Tonight, clear skies with a low of 13. Monday, a mix of sun and clouds with a chance for showers and a high of 21, going down to a low of 12 with cloudy periods overnight. Tuesday, a mix of sun and some clouds with a high of 22, falling to a cloudy low of 12 in the evening. It's currently 17 degrees. I'm Jess Monday.
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5: 101.7 weather. Mainly sunny today with a high of 24. Tonight, clear skies with a low of 13. Monday, a mix of sun and clouds with a chance for showers and a high of 21, going down to a low of 12 with some cloudy periods overnight. Tuesday, a mix of sun and clouds with a high of 22, falling to a cloudy low of 12 in the evening.

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5: I was distracted and in traffic. 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But if the world was ending, you'd come over, right? You'd come over and you'd

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And there wouldn't be a reason why we would even have to say goodbye. If the world was ending, you'd come over right. Right. 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Right.

0: With an update from CKNXNewsToday.ca, I'm Jess Monday. A section of a main road in and out of Owen Sound will be completely shut down for 2 days this week. The city of Owen Sound announced that 9th Avenue East, Highway 6, between 8th Street East and 9th Street, will be fully closed on Monday and Tuesday for the installation of sanitary sewer service to private property. A detour will be set up directing drivers between 8th Street East, 16th Avenue East, and 10th Street East. Public transit routes will also be affected by the closure. Riders are advised to check the transit app for real-time detailed information. Today is the summer solstice, and that means there is more chances for Ontarians to encounter ticks while enjoying the outdoors. The Ontario Ministry of Health is urging residents to take precautions to reduce the risk of tick bites. Lyme disease comes from being bitten by an infected deer or black-legged tick. Symptoms include headache, fever, chills, joint and muscle pain, and an expanding rash resembling a bullseye. Residents can protect themselves from tick bites by using insect repellent with DEET, checking themselves and pets for ticks when coming in from outdoors, avoiding tall grass, brush, and leaf litter, and wearing light-colored clothing. The ministry also recommends putting clothes in the dryer on high heat for 10 minutes when coming in from outdoors before putting them in the washing machine. If you experience any symptoms, contact a healthcare provider as soon as possible. At the FIFA World Cup, the Netherlands beat Sweden 5-1 and Germany came out on top against the Ivory Coast 2-1. In Major League Baseball, the Tigers beat the Chicago White Sox 4-1 and the Blue Jays won 8-6 against the Cubs. In the CFL, Toronto beat Ottawa 44-24 and Edmonton beat Montreal 32-29 in overtime. Mainly sunny today with a high of 24. Tonight, clear skies with a low of 13. Monday, a mix of sun and clouds with a chance for showers and a high of 21, going down to a low of 12 with cloudy periods overnight. Tuesday, a mix of sun and some clouds with a high of 22, falling to a cloudy low of 12 in the evening. It's currently 17 degrees. I'm Jess Monday.
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0: 101.7 The One. Julie B. and Nick. Mornings on The One. If you missed this morning, you missed a lot.
1: Did your animal get sprayed with a skunk over the weekend? Because that happened.
2: Yeah, sure did.
1: With you guys.
2: And of course, it never happens when you have all the time in the world. No, and this was one of those. We'd been out visiting friends, came home. It was just after midnight, I think, maybe.
3: Going to get ready for bed.
2: Yeah, so let the dog out. And we have a very good dog that doesn't wander off and doesn't, you know, we've never had to tie her up when we put her outside. Mm-hmm. So I just let her out.
1: She's going to go potty out there,
2: yep, come back in. Come back to the door, and then I'd let her back in.
1: Have a good sleep.
2: I heard the very, very fast paw poundings on the deck. And I'm like, whoa, because she's almost 14. So she does move a little slower sometimes these days. But when she sees a squirrel or something, she still thinks that she needs to go chase it. So
1: but I'm it like, was not a squirrel.
2: Apparently not.
1: Another S animal.
2: I saw her running around and I'm like, what are you doing? And I mean, for all I know, it was still there and she was chasing it. Because then she started shaking her head back and forth and going,
0: Mornings on The One.
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4: 101.7 weather. Mainly sunny today with a high of 24. Tonight, clear skies with a low of 13. Monday, a mix of sun and clouds with a chance for showers and a high of 21, going down to a low of 12 with some cloudy periods overnight. Tuesday, a mix of sun and clouds with a high of 22, falling to a cloudy low of 12 in the evening.

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1: Do you live in Huron County? 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Come to the Huron County candidate information session at Libro Community Hall in Clinton on Wednesday, June 24th at 6:30 p.m.
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7: 101.7 weather. Mainly sunny today with a high of 24. Tonight, clear skies with a low of 13. Monday, a mix of sun and clouds with a chance for showers and a high of 21, going down to a low of 12 with some cloudy periods overnight. Tuesday, a mix of sun and clouds with a high of 22, falling to a cloudy low of 12 in the evening.

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3: It's Mr. 305 checking in for the remix. You know they had that 75 Street Brazil. Well, this year's gonna be called Gaiocho. Que hola, gata, que hola, omega. And this is how we gonna do it. 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
4: weather. Mainly sunny today with a high of 24. Tonight, clear skies with a low of 13. Monday, a mix of sun and clouds with a chance for showers and a high of 21, going down to a low of 12 with some cloudy periods overnight. Tuesday, a mix of sun and clouds with a high of 22, falling to a cloudy low of 12 in the evening.

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5: 101.7 weather. Mainly sunny today with a high of 24. Tonight, clear skies with a low of 13. Monday, a mix of sun and clouds with a chance for showers and a high of 21, going down to a low of 12 with some cloudy periods overnight. Tuesday, a mix of sun and clouds with a high of 22, falling to a cloudy low of 12 in the evening.

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Mainly sunny today. Tonight, clear skies with a low of 13. Monday, a mix of sun and clouds with a chance for showers and a high of 21, going down to a low of 12 with cloudy periods overnight. Tuesday, a mix of sun and clouds with a high of 22, falling to a low of 12 in the evening. Wednesday, cloudy with a chance for showers.

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5: 101.7 weather. Mainly sunny today. Tonight, clear skies with a low of 13. Monday, a mix of sun and clouds with a chance for showers and a high of 21, going down to a low of 12 with cloudy periods overnight. Tuesday, a mix of sun and clouds with a high of 22, falling to a low of 12 in the evening. Wednesday, cloudy with a chance for showers.

0: 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Let's do something. 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